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3: 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Starting off with some local Chester County news. The FHU Associates Rummage Sale will take place September 23rd through the 26th at the National Guard Armory here in Henderson, Tennessee. All the proceeds from that event will go to benefit Fried Hardeman students. And now here's what's been going on in the national news. On the morning of August 26th of 2026, a series of flash floods caused devastating damage across Nepal. The floodings have resulted in thousands of injuries and multiple deaths. People from all around the world have traveled to Nepal to assist with search and rescue efforts and provide disaster relief to those affected. Our thoughts and prayers are with everyone involved. This has been your 91.5 The Lion News Update, brought to you by DeLong & Company, part of your Fried Hardeman hometown news team.
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0: 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For your Monday, expect mostly sunny skies and hot temperatures with a high of 94 degrees. Winds will be coming in from the northeast and gusting up to 10 miles per hour throughout the day. For tonight, expect mostly clear skies with a low of 70 degrees with winds light and variable. For tomorrow, expect mostly sunny skies with a high of 94 degrees and a low of 70 degrees. This has been your 91.5 The Lion Weather Report, brought to you by Bessos Coffee of Henderson, part of your Freed Hardeman hometown news team.
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0: My son had a drinking problem at college. 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

0: for the things that we need. The psalmist wrote, "But those who seek the Lord shall not lack any good thing," Psalm 34 and verse 10. In Matthew 19, 21 and 22, Jesus told that young man that if he wanted to be perfect or complete, to go sell what he had and give to the poor, and you will have treasure in heaven, and come follow me. But when the young man heard that saying, he went away sorrowful, for he had great possessions. We call him the rich young ruler, but he was allowing the wrong thing to rule his life. 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Thanks for taking 60 seconds for the Savior, and have a good day.
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2: 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Starting off with some local Chester County news. The FHU Associates Rummage Sale will take place September 23rd through the 26th at the National Guard Armory here in Henderson, Tennessee. All the proceeds from that event will go to benefit Freed Hardeman students. And now here's what's been going on in the national news. On the morning of August 26th of 2026, a series of flash floods caused devastating damage across Nepal. The floodings have resulted in thousands of injuries and multiple deaths. People from all around the world have traveled to Nepal to assist with search and rescue efforts and provide disaster relief to those affected. Our thoughts and prayers are with everyone involved. This has been your 91.5 The Lion News Update, brought to you by DeLong & Company, part of your Freed Hardeman hometown news team.
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2: 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For your Monday, expect mostly sunny skies and hot temperatures with a high of 94 degrees. Winds will be coming in from the northeast and gusting up to 10 miles per hour throughout the day. For tonight, expect mostly clear skies with a low of 70 degrees with winds light and variable. For tomorrow, expect mostly sunny skies with a high of 94 degrees and a low of 70 degrees. This has been your 91.5 The Lion Weather Report, brought to you by Besso's Coffee of Henderson, part of your Freed Hardeman hometown news team. Hey, Matt Marker here. 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

0: on the top 9 songs with a different theme each week. You're listening to the Top 9 at 9 show with Matt and Trent. 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
1: All right, welcome to the Top 9 at 9 show, everyone. I'm your host, Matt Barker, and I'm here, as always, everyone, with a guy with the brightest mind I know, Trent McManus. He's a smart guy.
2: Thank you,
1: has a good mind.
2: Thank you, Matsky.
1: Yeah, so, and, you know, and it's been a little bit since we recorded, Trent.
2: I know. What's going on?
1: I would say you've been busy. I think it's been more start of the Freed Hardeman school year. You've been back at school for, you know, a few weeks now, so it was kind of more.
2: It's been you, Matsky.
1: It's been a little my fault. We've been
2: a little busy.
1: You're
2: the one that's been busy.
1: Yeah, so it's been a little busy start to the school year. Had a few things going on that I couldn't get to recording, so I hate that, but we're here now, so that's all that's important.
2: I know, and you know, people have been crying all across campus because they don't have the number one radio show to listen to for like the last 3-4 weeks.
1: Yeah, they've had to listen to maybe some reruns, so this is not going to be a rerun this week or next week. Next week, okay, we got a good show planned as
2: well.
1: The
2: next 3 weeks, we've got some hot topics.
1: Yeah, so it's going to be good, and this week's going to be good. We originally had this theme picked out because top 9 songs about the mind, Trent, and we were thinking start of school year, where everybody's sharpening their minds, they're learning, going to school, getting a good education here at Freed Hardeman or wherever people are going to college. So we thought about, hey, top 9 songs about the mind, and it still works. We're a couple weeks into the semester, but it still works because we're still sharpening our minds every day, Trent, every day.
2: All right, I agree. It was a great idea. I wish we'd kicked it off on week number one here at FHU, but that's okay. That's okay. Yeah. I mean, you know, you just squeezed me into your business schedule. Finally,
1: so. I think we're good now. I've got everything. I've got everything under control now. I think,
2: you know, so. We unimportant people.
1: That's right. Yeah, I know.
2: But anyway,
1: yeah. But this week, top 9 songs about the mind. So starting off the countdown this week is a song featured on The Killers' debut studio album. This is one of yours, right, Trent?
2: Yep.
1: Number 9, you know it's going to be yours.
2: Number 9, it's got to be mine.
1: From their studio album titled Hot Fuss, released in 2004. Album reached number 7 on the Billboard 200 albums chart and produced other notable songs for the group, including Mr. Brightside, Somebody Told Me, All These Things I've Done, and Smile Like You Mean It. At number 9, it's Change Your Mind by The Killers, right here on the Top 9 at 9 show.

0: It's not too late to change your mind.
1: Change my mind about what, Trent?
0: You could pick a better song for number 8.
1: What's wrong with my song choice there, Trent?
0: Matsky, I've never even heard of this song.
1: Yeah, but Trent, to be honest, you haven't heard of a lot of good songs, though.
0: Oh, boom. Is that why you always put mine at number 9? Is that what's going on here?
1: I mean, you know, we could do what I can
0: the
1: here.
0: The Killers, number 9? You think that Change Your Mind is, like, the worst song
1: of
0: the 9?
1: It was a good upbeat song to start us off.
0: See,
1: that's what I'm
0: you always say. You always like, oh, Trent, the reason I pick yours is because they're upbeat. And you always put me at number 9, but anyway. You could have picked, like, a Mike McCutcheon original song, like Chester County Cool.
1: Yeah, it has to mention mine, though, right? That's the theme, so it has to have mine in it.
0: Oh, yeah. Speaking of Mike, when is Mike going to finish his song about the Top 9 at 9 show?
1: Yeah, I'm sure he's, like, cooking it up right now, Trent. He's probably still working on it. He wants to make sure it's really good.
0: And wasn't Mike supposed to be on the show with us tonight? What's the deal with that?
1: Yeah, I mean, I don't know. I think he's got a special plan for tonight. He wasn't actually here, but foreshadowing, Trent, he has something prepared for this show. We'll have to foreshadow that for later, but you know, it is fresh on his mind. On his mind,
0: Trent. That is a good on transition. That's a good transition.
1: Hey, but Trent, on his mind, it does lead us perfectly in the number 8 song. That's on the countdown this week.

0: That was On My Mind by Alex Warren and Rosé, coming in at number 8 on the countdown this week for Top 9 Songs About the Mind. That song was featured as the third single from Alex Warren's debut studio album titled You'll Be All Right, Kid, released in 2025. The song peaked at number 14 on the Billboard Adult Pop Airplay chart and number 29 on the Billboard Adult Contemporary chart that same year. Let's get to some news with Trent McManus.
1: It's now time for the Top 9 at 9 news update right here on 91.5 The Lion. And now here's your news expert, Trent McManus.
2: All right, Matsky. For many of us, mornings and sometimes afternoons start with coffee, tea, or another caffeine fix. And while caffeine can certainly perk you up, it can also affect your glucose levels. This may mean a short-term spike, but it could also have longer-term impacts. It depends on what you stir into the cup. Do you start your day with coffee?
0: I do, yeah. I was just talking to you about this, though. I do decaf coffee, so it doesn't have all that caffeine, but some of the stuff I put in it's probably real sugary.
2: So you, in the morning, though, I knew you took decaf, but you do it in the morning. You start up, you wake up in the morning.
0: Yeah, when I get to the office, I make me a cup of coffee.
2: Oh, okay. Yep. So you don't do it at home?
0: No. When I get to the office, I make me a cup of coffee. Yep.
2: Okay. Well, here are the main things to know about how caffeine interacts with glucose and how to make sure it works with your health goals. Caffeine gives you energy in part by making your body a little less sensitive to insulin and by prompting your liver to release stored glucose. That's why some people see a spike in glucose even when drinking black coffee or unsweetened tea. Some see no change, while others notice a spike, especially if caffeine is paired with a carb-heavy meal. Do you eat carb-heavy?
0: Maybe sometimes. I don't necessarily try to all the time, but sometimes it probably is.
2: You got
0: to
2: be careful,
0: Matsky. Yeah, I know.
2: Side effects like poor sleep, jitters, or digestive issues. And I know you have those, Matsky.
0: you do too, Trent.
2: No, I don't either. You have digestive issues.
0: I'm a little lactose intolerant. Does that count?
2: That's what I'm talking about, Matsky. I'm not lactose intolerant.
0: I feel like our listeners know too much about me.
2: You're lactose intolerant.
0: Yeah.
2: No. Now, I have gallstones, but that doesn't cause
0: that's
2: why I didn't want my gallbladder taken out, because then I would have bathroom problems.
0: Probably.
2: That's what they say.
0: You already know too many other people like that.
2: I know. It's nasty. So how much is too much? Talking about caffeine.
0: Not anything. Yeah, I got it.
2: No. For most adults, up to about 400 milligrams of caffeine per day, that's roughly 2 to 3 small cups of brewed coffee, is considered safe, though sensitivity varies widely. In the short term, caffeine may spike your glucose levels because it can make your body less sensitive to insulin, like we said. But here's the bigger picture. Research from the American Diabetes Association suggests that people who drink coffee daily, about 2 to 5 cups, regular, are you ready for this, Matsky?
0: Or
2: decaf, actually have a lower risk of developing certain health conditions like type 2 diabetes.
0: Nice.
2: So there you go, Matsky.
0: Yes.
2: You may be saving yourself. This may be because your body gets used to caffeine's effects, so those early glucose spikes fade as you build tolerance. Plus, coffee is packed with antioxidants and helpful compounds that may protect your health in ways that go beyond just caffeine. Tea generally delivers less caffeine than coffee. Do you drink tea?
0: I like hot tea. Yeah, I drink hot tea.
2: I don't drink tea.
0: Yeah.
2: I don't drink sweet tea. I don't drink any kind of tea. I do not like
0: tea. Yeah, if you ever have a cold, you get tea and you put some honey in it. It's really good for if you have a cold, it helps your throat and cough and all that.
2: For some people, that lower dose alone makes tea gentler on glucose. Green tea, in particular, has been linked to small reductions in fasting glucose, while black tea may help blunt post-meal spikes. Caffeine can raise glucose in the short term, though not for everyone. At the same time, coffee and tea, when unsweetened, are frequently linked with long-term benefits. With little awareness and smart choices, coffee, tea, and caffeine-free alternatives can fit right into a glucose-friendly lifestyle. What do you think about this?
0: Yeah,
2: Matsky?
0: I mean, that's really good to hear, because Trent, I've actually tried to give up coffee before, but every time I've tried to give it up, it just comes right back on my mind again. And so it's like, I can't really give it up because I just always think about it. It's always on my mind.
2: Transition to a great song.
0: I do what I can, you know. So that does lead us perfectly into number 7 song on the countdown, which was featured as the third single from Ronnie Millsap's album titled Only One Love in My Life, released in 1978. Trent, this might have been your song too. I can't remember.
2: It is.
0: It's been a couple weeks.
2: Song. song.
0: I know you pick Ronnie Millsap's song.
2: I love Ronnie Millsap, and I love this song.
0: Yep, song went all the way to number 2 on the Billboard Hot Country Singles chart that same year, kept out of the top spot by Eddie Rabbit's song titled Every Which Way But Loose. At number 7, it's Back on My Mind Again by Ronnie Millsap, right here on the Top 9 at 9 show.

0: That was New York State of Mind by Billy Joel, coming in at number 6 on the countdown this week for top 9 songs about the mind. That song was featured on Billy Joel's 4th studio album titled Turnstiles, released in 1976, Trent.
1: I'm moving to New York.
0: Trent, I know your son Gideon lives there, but I can't believe you would leave Henderson, Tennessee for New York.
1: What's not to love about New York?
0: High crime, too crowded, traffic, subways. Trent, I could go on and on.
1: But I love the Mets.
0: But Trent, that's not a reason to move there. Like, by the way, go Braves.
1: Let's go Mets. Let's go. You know,
0: Trent,
1: the Mets
0: you got to tell us the story. How did you become a Mets fan of all teams? You grew up in Indiana.
1: Well, that's an interesting story, Matsky. First of all, I was in elementary school, and of course, I'm a Cardinals fan, so I like the San Luis Cardinals because my dad and I used to listen to Cardinal games on the
0: radio. And our good friend Rick Leach is also a Cardinals fan.
1: That's right, that's right. So we would listen to Cardinal games on the radio, Jack Buck, you know, Mike Shannon, we were adding on to our house, and so we were building literally the room that my older brother and I lived in. And we were putting a fireplace in it, and I mean, building a whole new room, like converting a garage into a room. Well, then I was in elementary school, and I picked up this book called "The Year the Mets Lost Last Place," and it was about how the Mets were terrible.
0: Right, every year,
1: every year, awful team. Then they get Tom Seaver and this pitcher Jerry Koosman. They literally go from being the worst team in baseball to winning the World Series the next year.
0: Right.
1: And it was, and that was the title of the book. So I'm reading this book, and I liked it so much, I read it twice.
0: Yeah.
1: Okay? So I'm reading it, and my teacher, Miss Cavallo, came over and took my book away.
0: Yeah, I think
1: from
0: I maybe have heard this story
1: yeah,
0: before.
1: She
0: yeah,
1: she took my book away. And so I got in trouble for reading in school. And then in the summer, she called me to her house, and she was like, "Hey, Trent, you need to come to our house." So I went over there, and she was like, Here's your book back. I didn't mean to keep it this long.
0: She probably read it, too.
1: But that's how, that book, I became a big Tom Seaver fan in baseball, yeah, and I collected his baseball cards, and that's how I became a Mets fan.
0: Yeah. Hey, but Trent, something else about Henderson you forgot. I can't believe you forgot this, but, you know, you're co-host of the number one radio show in Henderson, Tennessee, the top 9 at 9 show, Trent.
1: You remember me.
0: I know.
1: You remember me.
0: Yeah.
1: You know, because, see, I thought you forgot about me the last 3 or 4 weeks.
0: Long,
1: just made me feel like, like I'm just dirt.
0: I'm telling you.
1: You know, but anyway, what about that girl talk show? Is that not the number one show?
0: Trent, they're not even here anymore, you know. I guess you just drove them out of your mind, you know, or their mind. I don't know, whichever it is. You just drove them out of their mind. They're gone.
1: Okay, that's a great transition.
0: 2 in a row, baby.
1: I know. You're hitting
0: homers. I just need a little time to recover. And, you know, my transitions are on point tonight.
1: You're hitting more homers than the Mets.
0: That's right.
1: Sure.
0: Yeah, that's right. Leads us perfectly, though, in the number 5 song on the countdown, featured on Johnny Cash's posthumous album titled Out Among the States, Out Among the Stars, released in 2014. The song was originally recorded between 1981 to 1984 during Cash's time with Columbia Records. At number 5, it's I Drove Her Out of My Mind by Johnny Cash, right here on the Top 99 Show.

0: That was If You Could Read My Mind, performed by Mike McCutcheon. Coming in at number four on the countdown this week for top nine songs about the mind. The song was originally recorded by Canadian singer Gordon Lightfoot in 1970. The song went all the way to number one on the Canadian Singles Chart and charted in several other countries on international release in 1971. Let's get to our second news update with Trent McManus.
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2: When a man was swept away in the Yellowstone River and left clinging to a cooler in a fast-moving current, 14-year-old Jory Thomas didn't hesitate. The Montana teen grabbed a lariat, relied on his rodeo skills he'd practiced for months, and helped pull the struggling man to safety in a rescue that has since earned statewide recognition. What do you think about this, Matsky?
0: That's a 14-year-old, man. It's a strong 14-year-old.
2: I know, man.
0: He
2: lassoed around that guy with his lariat. Boom! Got him. I'm telling you. Thomas was camping with his family near Gray Cliff, Montana, and when a raft struck a bridge pillar and threw several people into the river. While most made it safely to shore, one man was unable to escape the powerful current and began calling for help. What I want to know, Maskey, is why didn't Riley Barker?
0: He's been in Yellowstone.
2: Why didn't he lariat and get him out of there?
0: He probably could.
2: He was probably just taking pictures of him.
0: He probably was.
2: He was like, wow, these are great
0: pictures.
2: This would
0: be a good shot. Good shot here.
2: Look, man drowning.
0: Yeah.
2: All right. Armed with a 12-foot lariat he had bought for the trip, Thomas rushed into the water, roped the man on his first attempt, and pulled him safely ashore. The dramatic rescue earned him honors from local law enforcement and recognition from Senator Steve Daines, who named him Montanan of the Month. The rescue happened around 5 p.m. on July the 5th. Sweetgrass County Sheriff Alan Romberg confirmed. He said this other teenager was in the way taking pictures, but they, you know.
0: He was able to still complete the rescue.
2: A group was rafting near the bridge that crosses the Yellowstone River when the raft struck one of the bridge pillars and, like we said, ejected all the people on board. All right, all but one individual was able to swim to shore. How would you like to be that loser guy? The one guy who couldn't make it to shore.
0: Just couldn't make it, yeah.
2: I know, Romberg said. One man remained stranded in the river, holding on to the cooler and yelling for help. And doesn't that just sound like a pitiful person?
0: He's holding on to the cooler.
2: Help me!
0: Oh, no.
2: Help me!
0: Yeah.
2: I'm hanging on to this cooler! Yeah. Anyway, Thomas witnessed the incident and immediately ran to his family's vehicle to retrieve the lariat, a rope commonly used by cowboys and ranchers to catch livestock or people hanging on to a cooler.
0: Yeah.
2: He then entered the river, looped the rope around the struggling man, pulled him safely back to shore. According to the station, four people were thrown in the river, but Thomas quickly realized that one of them was in serious trouble. This current was pretty fast, and he was moving pretty quickly, Thomas told the station. And he couldn't have been moving that fast because the guy had time to run back to his car and get his lariat.
0: Yeah.
2: So I'm thinking, I don't know how fast he was moving.
0: Right.
2: The teen ran through the waist-deep water to get close enough for a throw. At first, didn't think he was going to rope him and drag him before he got too far down the river. Luckily, he caught him on the first try.
0: He did.
2: Man. See, I don't think it was luck. I think that's all skill.
0: Might be.
2: You get a guy, you rope a guy on the first throw.
0: He's got experience doing it.
2: That's pretty good. Thomas then pulled the man through the chest-deep water and guided him to shore where first responders assisted. His grandmother recalled the teen's reaction to what happened. He comes in and he said, I think I just saved a life. Thomas said he had only begun roping cattle this year, but has spent countless hours practicing. Every afternoon when it cools off, I go out there and rope the dummy, he told the station. Well, he roped a real dummy this time.
0: Yeah, there you go.
2: The dummy that, you know, got thrown out of his thing and couldn't swim.
0: Yeah.
2: Here's my thing, Maskey. If you can't swim, don't go in the river.
0: That's true.
2: And if you can't swim, wear a life vest.
0: Yeah, it's true.
2: You know? Because you never know when a cooler may not be there for you to hang
0: on. That's right. You got to have that life jacket.
2: Well, he never imagined those skills would one day help save another person's life. I thought it could just help with cattle, not really helping humans and stuff like that. But I'm glad I was there to help. So, Looking back, Thomas believes he was meant to be at the right place at the right time. God was basically putting me in place of all this. God was just telling me all this time and saying, go get him. You got it. I believe in you. What do you think about this,
0: Matt? It's a really good story, you know, and, yeah, and crazy to think that a 14-year-old did that. You know, I suspicious minds might think it's a made-up story. You know, so if I had a suspicious mind, I would say a 14-year-old first try with his lariat roped him. But I wouldn't say that because I believe you, Trent. But suspicious minds might would think that.
2: Okay, that's a great transition. That's great. Suspicious, because this really
0: true story.
2: Happened.
0: It was on the news, and it was actually happened. So we got witnesses to prove it, and my son was there to take pictures.
2: That's right. Riley was over snapping away.
0: Yeah,
2: probably selling them online.
0: That's right
2: now.
0: Yep. It does lead us into the number 3 song on the countdown, which was originally written and recorded by Mark James in 1968, ultimately not becoming a successful hit for James. Elvis Presley, though, recorded the song in 1969, took the song all the way to number 1 on the Billboard Hot 100, making it Presley's 18th and final number 1 single. Version by Presley was also inducted to the Grammy Hall of Fame in 1999. Number 3, it's Suspicious Minds by Elvis Presley, right here on the Top 9 at 9 show.

0: That was Always On My Mind by Willie Nelson, coming in at number two on the countdown this week for top nine songs about the mind. That song was originally written by Wayne Carson, Johnny Christopher, and Mark James, and recorded by Brenda Lee in 1972. Willie Nelson put his spin on the song in 1982, quickly took the song to number one on the Billboard Hot Country Singles chart, while peaking at number five on the Billboard Hot 100. Trent, I think you always have Mike McCutcheon on your mind.
1: You mean the greatest man in Freed Hardeman history?
0: See, I told you. And recent inductee into the FHU Athletics Hall of Fame.
1: I told you he's the most interesting man that ever walked on the Freed Hardeman campus.
0: Yeah.
1: Hey, maybe you have Mike McCutcheon on your mind because, after all, you picked this song, Always On My Mind.
0: Yeah, I mean, I think it's just that we go to church together and work together in the athletic department at FHU, so that's probably what it is.
1: Oh, yeah? Oh, yeah? You think that's something? Well, Mike McCutcheon and I, we're related.
0: How are you and Mike related, Trent?
1: Through Uncle Tony.
0: It's your Uncle Tony. It's your Uncle Tony, not Mike's, though.
1: Oh, no. Our families are both from Dyer County. See, Mike is from Dyer County. Uncle Tony is from Dyer County.
0: Lots of people are from Dyer County, though, Trent.
1: Hey, we're both members of the Church of Christ. Look, now think about it. My family's from Dyer County. Mike's family's from Dyer County. My family comes with a history of the Church of Christ. Mike's family comes with a church. It's obvious we're related.
0: Yeah, but we're not talking about brothers in Christ, though, Trent.
1: Look, Mike and I are family through Uncle Tony. Then there's nothing that you can do about it.
0: Yeah, I mean, I guess you could say that you just got your mind set that you and Mike are family, right? You just got your mind set on it.
1: Well, I do have my mind set on it because, number one, it's the truth.
0: Right.
1: And we're like blood brothers, and we're just closer than you can even possibly imagine. But that is a good transition.
0: Good transition. Good song by George Harrison.
1: And hey, by the way,
0: yeah,
1: wasn't the Mike McCutcheon version better than the Gordon Lightfoot version?
0: I thought
1: version?
0: So, and it's not just because Gordon Lightfoot's from Canada. It's because it actually was a better version. Yeah,
1: Mike was sounding extremely good tonight.
0: Yeah, he was solid.
1: Like, I know, man.
0: You got to give him props. Maybe it's because he's like real feeling good about that FHU Athletics Hall of Fame induction.
1: That's
0: like,
1: what it is. He's feeling saucy about that. That's great.
0: Yep.
1: Good job, Mike McCutcheon.
0: Right.
1: We're proud of you.
0: Woo-hoo.
1: Get back on our show.
0: Yep. Number one song on the countdown this week, though, was a song originally recorded by James Ray in 1962. George Harrison released a cover version of the song on his 11th studio album titled Cloud Nine, released in 1987. Harrison's version went all the way to number one on the Billboard Hot 100 and the Billboard Adult Contemporary chart that same year. At number one, it's Got My Mind Set on You by George Harrison, right here on the Top 9 at 9 show.

0: All right, that was Got My Mind Set on You by George Harrison, coming in as the number one song on the countdown this week for top nine songs about the mind. And that was a good week, even though we did it 2 weeks after we planned to. So
1: was it two? I thought it was longer than that. I tell you. But at least we gave Mike McCutcheon time to make an awesome recording.
0: That's right. He did a great job on that.
1: He did. He probably had time to remaster it and everything.
0: Special thanks to him for doing that for us. So that was really good. And so next week, though, Trent, we got to talk about something. This is going to be a good week, but not for a great reason, because a legend that has passed on, Dolly Parton. We got to talk about that, because
1: I know
0: she's one of our favorites. We play her all the time on the show.
1: I know. We love Dolly Parton. She's the queen of Tennessee.
0: And she recently passed away, so we thought, let's do a top nine Dolly Parton week.
1: Oh,
0: just to kind of honor her a little bit.
1: I know.
0: So what do you think about
1: it? Everybody loves Dolly. I've never met anyone that didn't love Dolly Parton, and we're going to play her best nine songs.
0: Yeah.
1: Ooh, this might make
0: this will be one of them. I don't know if it'll be number one. We will see. But this is definitely going to be on the list somewhere.
1: So, most likely.
0: 9 to 5.
1: I'm going to tell you, I'm not going to pick it.
0: Yeah.
1: I'm not picking 9 to 5.
0: I would say it's probably going to rank somewhere between 9 and 5 on the countdown, probably.
1: There you go. You're
0: I'm on a roll tonight, baby.
1: You are.
0: So it actually might be higher than 5. This is one of her better songs. I love this song. So.
1: Oh, I've got some good ones. I'm going to tell you, I'm going to shock you with the songs I'm picking.
0: Yeah.
1: And they're great.
0: Yeah. So join us next week for that. It should be a great week. I mean, you can't go wrong with playing some Dolly Parton songs, and it'll be a good way to honor her, all the great things she did for the state of Tennessee, and just kids everywhere. Everybody loves Dolly Parton. So join us next week for that. 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
1: She was a faithful listener of the 9 and 9.
0: She was. Yeah. It's got to be, right?
1: Yeah, of course.
0: So join us next week for that, and we'll see you all next week right here on 91.5 The Line.

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1: From the International Gospel Hour, this is 60 Seconds for the Savior, and I'm Jeff Archie. Let's think on these words. Romans 10:17 says, faith comes by hearing, and hearing by the Word of God. Let's look at three things quickly. 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And third, the result, faith. 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And visit us at internationalgospelhour.com. Thanks for taking 60 seconds for the Savior. And as always, have a good day.

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As a singer-songwriter myself, I love to hear the Great American Songbook played and sung by the people who wrote it and made it famous. They're all here on WFHU 91.5, Henderson. 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

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All right. 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

This is Amanda Bretherick, head volleyball coach at Freed Hardeman. If you like good music, you better stay right here because 91.5 The Lion has some great stuff coming up.

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0: This is Scott Myatt. 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
1: Ladies and gentlemen, tonight at great expense to the management, we have imported the eminent violinist and character, Mr. Joe Venuti. What are you going to play for us this evening, Joe?
2: Well, my selection tonight is Estrellita.
1: Oh, this I know will be ineffably beautiful.

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Thank you. Bobby Durham is suggesting the mood and the pace of the next tune, which you're about to do, an oldie in a brand new garment, Somewhere Over the Rainbow.

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I'm a public relations major at Fried Hardeman University, and you're listening to my favorite station, 91.5 The Lion.

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1: Boating season is in full swing. The most important thing to have on board is a sober operator. Remember, in Tennessee, BUI is the same as DUI. Your Tennessee Wildlife Resources Agency wants everyone to have a great time on the water this summer. They also want everyone to return home safely. And while aboard, wear your life jacket. It floats, you don't.
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0: on the band, they got chin on the band, nickel in the band, the bit band on the ground, nickel ass. 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

Hi, this is Scott Myatt. As a singer-songwriter myself, I love to hear the Great American Songbook played and sung by the people who wrote it and made it famous. 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Keep listening.

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Once you have these notes in your heads, you can sing a million different tunes by mixing them up, like this. 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

0: This is Amanda Bretherick, head volleyball coach at Freed Hardeman. 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
1: Hey, Joe, I heard your house got on fire last night. Did you get out in time?
2: Well, of course I did. But I tell you what, it took me a while. And by the time I found out my house was on fire, the fire was already licking my buns.
1: Well, that's not good.
2: You can say that again.
1: Hey, you know, there's something that you could have done to fix that.
2: Well, what was it? I wish I would have known about it earlier.
1: Well, as it turns out, the City of Henderson Fire Department is giving away free smoke detectors to anybody that requests them, as long as you live in the city limits.
2: Well, really? I better call them tomorrow.
1: Just give them a call at 731-989-5664.
2: What was that number again?
1: 731-989-5664. Just tell them you're looking for free smoke detectors.
2: Well, I better do that. Thank you, Bill.
1: No problem, Joe. And you better call, too. That's 731-989-5664. Call them today.
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3: 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Riggs, and this is your 91.5 The Lion News Update, brought to you by DeLong & Company. Starting off with some local Chester County news. The FHU Associates Rummage Sale will take place September 23rd through the 26th at the National Guard Armory here in Henderson, Tennessee. All the proceeds from that event will go to benefit Freed Hardeman students. And now here's what's been going on in the national news. On the morning of August 26th of 2026, a series of flash floods caused devastating damage across Nepal. The floodings have resulted in thousands of injuries and multiple deaths. People from all around the world have traveled to Nepal to assist with search and rescue efforts and provide disaster relief to those affected. Our thoughts and prayers are with everyone involved. This has been your 91.5 The Lion News Update, brought to you by DeLong & Company, part of your Freed Hardeman hometown news team.
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1: 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Thank you again for joining me today. In 2 Corinthians chapter 2, verses 10 and 11, Paul said, "Now whom you forgive anything, I also forgive. For if indeed I have forgiven anything, I have forgiven that one for your sakes in the presence of Christ, lest Satan should take advantage of us, for we are not ignorant of his devices." Friends, today let's consider the sayings of Satan. Let us not be ignorant of his devices. We'll begin that study in a moment, but first, a quick few words about our social media at International Gospel Hour.
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1: We can profit from a study of words spoken by Satan. That is why they were recorded. Let's think about the sayings spoken to Eve. He said, "Yea, hath God said, you shall not eat of every tree of the garden," Genesis 3:1. Satan knew what God had said, and this was one of his wiles, or the way that he deceives, as we're warned about in Ephesians 6:11 and Revelation 20, verse 10. Next, he said, "You shall not surely die," Genesis 3 and verse 4. Well, he contradicted God's word, which affirmed the words of Jesus in John 8:44, he is a liar. For the first time, the doctrine of the impossibility of apostasy was preached. In other words, go on and eat. You can't fall. Let's move onward in the Bible of some sayings that are relative to Job. In Job 1 and verse 6, "When the sons of God came to present themselves before the Lord, and Satan came also among them." Well, he always does, because he comes to make trouble. But in answer to the Lord's question, "Where have you come from?" he said, "From going to and fro in the earth and from walking up and down in it," Job 1:7. Some think Satan is off in the stratosphere, but friends, he is right here on earth working it, 1 Peter 5:8. Just one trip to town and back will convince you of this. Next, Satan indicted Job by saying, "Doth Job fear God for naught?" Job 1, 9-11. Satan thought every man has his price. He thought bankruptcy would cause Job to deny God. Now, bankruptcy does affect some people's religion. Serving God out of ulterior motives is no service at all. Some serve for reasons which are political, business, etc.

0: as he worked through one's wife or husband. What about the sayings spoken unto Jesus? In Matthew chapter 4, we find where he took Jesus upon the pinnacle of the temple, and after Jesus had hungered and had not eaten for 40 days and 40 nights, we see Satan's temptation to him. The first, "If thou be the Son of God, command that these stones be made bread." Matthew 4, verse 3. The devil's "if" struck at the faith of Christ. This temptation was distrust. It appealed to the present appetite, to the impulse of the moment. Next, Satan said, "If thou be the Son of God, cast thyself down, for it is written," Matthew 4, 6. This was a temptation to presumption and overtrust. And the quoted scripture is from Psalm 91, 11, and 12, and applies to man generally. And this shows that Satan's head is full of scripture and that his heart is empty of it. It also shows that the devil can quote scripture to try to prove a point, and so can his servants. In 2 Corinthians 11, 12 through 15, Paul gave us that warning. Paul said, "But what I do, I will also continue to do, that I may cut off the opportunity from those who desire an opportunity to be regarded just as we are in the things of which they boast. For such are false apostles, deceitful workers, transforming themselves into apostles of Christ. And no wonder, for Satan himself transforms himself into an angel of light. Therefore it is no great thing if his ministers also transform themselves into ministers of righteousness, whose end will be according to their works." What about Satan's next saying to Christ? In Matthew 4 and verse 9, "All these things will I give thee if thou wilt fall down and worship me." This was a temptation to realize the dreams which the Jews entertained, that of political power. Satan offers certain things in return for service to him, and many sell out to him. But it was Christ who said, "What shall a man give in exchange for his soul?" Matthew 16, 26. Dear friends, we are warned by the sayings of Satan. Look at how he persuaded Eve. Look at the suffering he brought upon Job. And look at his boldness in tempting the very Son of God. But yet, when we see the sayings of Satan, we are blessed to see the answers that are much more powerful, the answers from the Word of God. Friends, we can learn what to do by learning what not to do. I'm grateful for this study today. I'll say a little bit more about it shortly, but since we're speaking of knowing Satan, you know, he knew Scripture. Since we're looking at his sayings, let us be strengthened with the sayings of the Lord or with our knowledge of the Word of God. We offer a number of free Bible courses, some online and some we offer by mail. And our J-Web has those details. I'd like for you to just give our Bible study course by mail a try if you haven't already. Here is our J-Web.
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0: Friends, if you've never tried our Bible study course by mail and you've listened to our broadcast a number of times, we'd like for you to just give it a try, as Jay mentioned. See what you think about it. Again, it's very simple. 855-444-6988. Leave your name and address and just say "home study." Oh, we receive these requests quite often, and we'd love to add you to the list as well. Give it a try. It's free from the International Gospel Hour. From time to time, friends, we turn back the clock with a wonderful study from the late Brother Leroy Brownlow. For those not familiar with Brother Brownlow, He lived

0: from 1914 to 2002, so he's been gone for a number of years. His book, Why I Am a Member of the Church of Christ, has sold over 1 million copies worldwide. It's a beautiful book written about the church we read of in the New Testament. He was a great preacher of the gospel, and we are blessed to share his work that is biblically based and faithful to the Word of God. From time to time, not only Brother Brownlow will you hear lessons, but other preachers who have passed on from this life that we wish to share their material once again. Rather for it to be preserved in a book that may be on a shelf somewhere in a church library, we like to bring them back to life as we bring them forth here on the International Gospel Hour radio broadcast. So again, friends, if we can ever be of help to you in your studies, please let us know. Again, our free Bible study course by mail is available at 855-444-6988. Just leave your name and address and just say, Home Study. May we always turn to the Word of God, where we are assured from 2 Timothy 3:16 and 17 that all Scripture is given by inspiration of God and is profitable for doctrine, for reproof, for correction, for instruction in righteousness, that the man of God may be complete, thoroughly furnished unto all good works. God's Word is able to do so. The lamp unto our feet and a light unto our path, Psalm 119:105. Let us be students of the Word of God, to be ready always to give an answer to one that may ask of us the reason of the hope that is in us with meekness and fear, 1 Peter 3:15. We can do so by a study of the Word of God. Let us help you toward that end, and we will continue our studies here at another time. But for now, thank you for joining me today on the International Gospel Hour. I'm Jeff Archie, and friends, keep listening.
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0: 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In FHU men's soccer news, the Lions picked up two wins over the weekend as they picked up a 5-1 win over Brescia University on Friday, courtesy of a brace from Noah Sederberg and goals by Alex Wright, Ethan Collins, and Hayden LaFour. The Lions continued the momentum into Saturday as they picked up a 3-0 shutout win over Mission University, with Noah Sederberg, Martin Tyson, and Alex Wright all finding the back of the net in the matchup. With the wins, the Lions moved to 3-0-3 on the season. Their next matchup will be tonight as they open Mid-South Conference play with a road matchup against Lindsey Wilson University. The FHU women's soccer team will get things started first at 5 p.m., followed by the men's match at 7 p.m. in Columbia, Kentucky. In FHU volleyball news, the Lady Lions hosted the Labor Day Classic over the weekend and picked up three wins, including shutout victories over Brescia University Tougaloo and Williams Baptist University, before falling 3-2 to Faulkner University in the final matchup of the weekend. With the victories over the weekend, the Lady Lions moved to 6-7 on the season. Their next matchup will be Friday as they make the trip to Central Baptist College for a 2 p.m. matchup in Conway, Arkansas. For more information or updates regarding all things Freed-Hardeman University athletics, visit the FHU Athletics website at GoFHULions.com. 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

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For your Tuesday, expect mostly sunny skies and hot temperatures with a high of 94 degrees in the afternoon. Winds will be coming in from the southeast and gusting up to 10 miles per hour. For tonight, expect mostly clear skies with a low of 70 degrees and winds light and variable. For tomorrow, expect the hot temperatures to continue with a high of 95 degrees and a low of 71 degrees. This has been your 91.5 The Lion Weather Report brought to you by Besso's Coffee of Henderson, part of your Freed Hardeman hometown news team.

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2: 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Riggs, and this is your 91.5 The Lion News Update, brought to you by DeLong & Company. Starting off with some local Chester County news. The FHU Associates Rummage Sale will take place September 23rd through the 26th at the National Guard Armory here in Henderson, Tennessee. All the proceeds from that event will go to benefit Freed Hardeman students. And now here's what's been going on in the national news. On the morning of August 26th of 2026, a series of flash floods caused devastating damage across Nepal. The floodings have resulted in thousands of injuries and multiple deaths. People from all around the world have traveled to Nepal to assist with search and rescue efforts and provide disaster relief to those affected. Our thoughts and prayers are with everyone involved. This has been your 91.5 The Lion News Update, brought to you by DeLong & Company, part of your Freed Hardeman hometown news team.
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1: 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In FHU men's soccer news, the Lions picked up two wins over the weekend as they picked up a 5-1 win over Brescia University on Friday, courtesy of a brace from Noah Sederberg and goals by Alex Wright, Ethan Collins, and Hayden LaFour. The Lions continued the momentum into Saturday as they picked up a 3-0 shutout win over Mission University, with Noah Sederberg, Martin Tyson, and Alex Wright all finding the back of the net in the matchup. With the wins, the Lions moved to 3-0-3 on the season. Their next matchup will be tonight as they open Mid-South Conference play with a road matchup against Lindsey Wilson University. The FHU women's soccer team will get things started first at 5 p.m., followed by the men's match at 7 p.m. in Columbia, Kentucky. In FHU volleyball news, the Lady Lions hosted the Labor Day Classic over the weekend and picked up three wins, including shutout victories over Brescia University Tougaloo and Williams Baptist University, before falling 3-2 to Faulkner University in the final matchup of the weekend. With the victories over the weekend, the Lady Lions moved to 6-7 on the season. Their next matchup will be Friday as they make the trip to Central Baptist College for a 2 p.m. matchup in Conway, Arkansas. For more information or updates regarding all things Freed Hardeman University athletics, visit the FHU Athletics website at GoFHULions.com. 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

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For your Tuesday, expect mostly sunny skies and hot temperatures with a high of 94 degrees in the afternoon. Winds will be coming in from the southeast and gusting up to 10 miles per hour. For tonight, expect mostly clear skies with a low of 70 degrees and winds light and variable. For tomorrow, expect the hot temperatures to continue with a high of 95 degrees and a low of 71 degrees. This has been your 91.5 The Lion Weather Report, brought to you by Bessel's Coffee of Henderson, part of your Freed Hardeman hometown news team.

From the campus of Fried Hardeman University, welcome to Simply Classical on 91.5 WFHU. I'm Rick Brumback. Our first piece today comes from Joseph Haydn, an Austrian composer who lived in the 1700s. He passed in the early 1800s, but during his lifespan, he was an incredibly influential composer. Not only was he prolific, he was an innovator, and he was friends and colleagues with luminaries like Beethoven and Mozart. We're listening now to his Symphony No. 44 in E minor.

That was the third movement of Haydn's Symphony No. 44. It was performed by Daniel Barenboim and the English Chamber Orchestra. And now we're featuring a piece in honor of Dr. Byers and Edmund. Here is Ralph Vaughan Williams' Tuba Concerto No. 1.

That was Vaughan Williams' Tuba Concerto No. 1, performed by Ann Manson and the Singapore Symphony Orchestra. It featured the extraordinary tubist Øystein Bodsvik. And now it's some vocal music by Charles Villiers Stanford as we listen to his piece, The Bluebird.

And that is a lovely composition, The Bluebird, performed by Paul McCreesh and the Gabrielli Consort. You're listening to Simply Classical on 91.5. And now we're going to show a little bit of love to an instrument that perhaps doesn't receive quite the same high-profile attention as some other instruments. This is Carl Stamitz's Flute Concerto in D Major.

We just heard Anna de la Vega, the Trondheim soloists, and Geir Inge Lotsberg performing Stamitz Flute Concerto. This next piece is by Johann Strauss II. It's called the Fledermaus, and the word Fledermaus means bat. So, I was thinking, does this make Strauss the original Batman? And on that note, here is Die Fledermaus.

0: Die Fledermaus
1: by Strauss the Second, performed by the Vienna Philharmonic and Herbert von Karajan. Giovanni Paisiello was a classical period composer, and we're listening now to Il Re Teodoro in Venezia.

And this piece by Paisiello was performed by the Swiss Italian Orchestra and Enrique Mazzola. I hope you enjoy this next piece by the incredible, the prolific composer Tchaikovsky. This is the Serenade for Strings in C major.

Tchaikovsky's Serenade for Strings, performed by the East Coast Chamber Orchestra. Well, we move back in time just a little bit to the classical period with Mozart's Piano Concerto No. 21 in C major.

Movement number 2 of Mozart's Piano Concerto number 21. It was performed by the Vienna Philharmonic and Claudio Abbado, and it featured Friedrich Gulda. Well, our last piece this hour actually allows me to marry two different types of music in an unexpected way. This is a piece known as My Love, and it's performed by the Lomamar Quartet.

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2: 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Riggs, and this is your 91.5 The Lion News Update, brought to you by DeLong & Company. Starting off with some local Chester County news. The FHU Associates Rummage Sale will take place September 23rd through the 26th at the National Guard Armory here in Henderson, Tennessee. All the proceeds from that event will go to benefit Freed Hardeman students. And now here's what's been going on in the national news. On the morning of August 26th of 2026, a series of flash floods caused devastating damage across Nepal. The floodings have resulted in thousands of injuries and multiple deaths. People from all around the world have traveled to Nepal to assist with search and rescue efforts and provide disaster relief to those affected. Our thoughts and prayers are with everyone involved. This has been your 91.5 The Lion News Update, brought to you by D. Long & Company, part of your Freed Hardeman hometown news team.

0: 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From smallmouth bass to crappie, from largemouth bass to trout. 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

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In FHU men's soccer news, the Lions picked up two wins over the weekend as they picked up a 5-1 win over Brescia University on Friday, courtesy of a brace from Noah Sederberg and goals by Alex Wright, Ethan Collins, and Hayden LaFour. The Lions continued the momentum into Saturday as they picked up a 3-0 shutout win over Mission University, with Noah Sederberg, Martin Tyson, and Alex Wright all finding the back of the net in the matchup. With the wins, the Lions moved to 3-0-3 on the season. Their next matchup will be tonight as they open Mid-South Conference play with a road matchup against Lindsey Wilson University. The FHU women's soccer team will get things started first at 5 p.m., followed by the men's match at 7 p.m. in Columbia, Kentucky. In FHU volleyball news, the Lady Lions hosted the Labor Day Classic over the weekend and picked up three wins, including shutout victories over Brescia University Tougaloo and Williams Baptist University, before falling 3-2 to Faulkner University in the final matchup of the weekend. With the victories over the weekend, the Lady Lions moved to 6-7 on the season. Their next matchup will be Friday as they make the trip to Central Baptist College for a 2 p.m. matchup in Conway, Arkansas. For more information or updates regarding all things Freed-Hardeman University athletics, visit the FHU Athletics website at GoFHULions.com. 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

0: 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For your Tuesday, expect mostly sunny skies and hot temperatures with a high of 94 degrees in the afternoon. Winds will be coming in from the southeast and gusting up to 10 miles per hour. For tonight, expect mostly clear skies with a low of 70 degrees and winds light and variable. For tomorrow, expect the hot temperatures to continue with a high of 95 degrees and a low of 71 degrees. This has been your 91.5 The Lion Weather Report, brought to you by Bessel's Coffee of Henderson, part of your Freed Hardeman hometown news team.
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Equipment that can quickly warn you during emergencies is being tested. If this had been an actual emergency, official messages would have followed the alert tone. This concludes this test of the emergency alert system.

0: Hello. 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
3: 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Riggs, and this is your 91.5 The Lion News Update, brought to you by DeLong & Company. Starting off with some local Chester County news. The FHU Associates Rummage Sale will take place September 23rd through the 26th at the National Guard Armory here in Henderson, Tennessee. All the proceeds from that event will go to benefit Freed Hardeman students. And now here's what's been going on in the national news. On the morning of August 26th of 2026, a series of flash floods caused devastating damage across Nepal. The floodings have resulted in thousands of injuries and multiple deaths. People from all around the world have traveled to Nepal to assist with search and rescue efforts and provide disaster relief to those affected. Our thoughts and prayers are with everyone involved. This has been your 91.5 The Lion News Update, brought to you by D. Long & Company, part of your Freed Hardeman hometown news team.

0: Boating season is in full swing. The most important thing to have on board is a sober operator. Remember, in Tennessee, BUI is the same as DUI. Your Tennessee Wildlife Resources Agency wants everyone to have a great time on the water this summer. They also want everyone to return home safely. And while aboard, wear your life jacket. It floats, you don't.
1: Hi there, I'm Robert Hatfield, the pulpit minister for the Henderson Church of Christ, and I just want to take a minute to invite you and your family to come and be a part of our worship services here. 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

0: 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In FHU men's soccer news, the Lions picked up two wins over the weekend as they picked up a 5-1 win over Brescia University on Friday, courtesy of a brace from Noah Sederberg and goals by Alex Wright, Ethan Collins, and Hayden LaFour. The Lions continued the momentum into Saturday as they picked up a 3-0 shutout win over Mission University, with Noah Sederberg, Martin Tyson, and Alex Wright all finding the back of the net in the matchup. With the wins, the Lions moved to 3-0-3 on the season. Their next matchup will be tonight as they open Mid-South Conference play with a road matchup against Lindsey Wilson University. The FHU women's soccer team will get things started first at 5 p.m., followed by the men's match at 7 p.m. in Columbia, Kentucky. In FHU volleyball news, the Lady Lions hosted the Labor Day Classic over the weekend and picked up three wins, including shutout victories over Brescia University Tougaloo and Williams Baptist University, before falling 3-2 to Faulkner University in the final matchup of the weekend. With the victories over the weekend, the Lady Lions moved to 6-7 on the season. Their next matchup will be Friday as they make the trip to Central Baptist College for a 2 p.m. matchup in Conway, Arkansas. For more information or updates regarding all things Freed-Hardeman University athletics, visit the FHU Athletics website at GoFHULions.com. 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

0: Hey, this is Matt Cook, professor of Bible at Freed Hardeman. 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
1: 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For your Tuesday, expect mostly sunny skies and hot temperatures with a high of 94 degrees in the afternoon. Winds will be coming in from the southeast and gusting up to 10 miles per hour. For tonight, expect mostly clear skies with a low of 70 degrees and winds light and variable. For tomorrow, expect the hot temperatures to continue with a high of 95 degrees and a low of 71 degrees. This has been your 91.5 The Lion Weather Report, brought to you by Besso's Coffee of Henderson, part of your Freed Hardeman hometown news team.

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1: 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Riggs, and this is your 91.5 The Lion News Update, brought to you by DeLong & Company. Starting off with some local Chester County news. The FHU Associates Rummage Sale will take place September 23rd through the 26th at the National Guard Armory here in Henderson, Tennessee. All the proceeds from that event will go to benefit Freed Hardeman students. And now here's what's been going on in the national news. On the morning of August 26th of 2026, a series of flash floods caused devastating damage across Nepal. The floodings have resulted in thousands of injuries and multiple deaths. People from all around the world have traveled to Nepal to assist with search and rescue efforts and provide disaster relief to those affected. Our thoughts and prayers are with everyone involved. This has been your 91.5 The Lion News Update, brought to you by DeLong & Company, part of your Freed Hardeman hometown news team.
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In FHU men's soccer news, the Lions picked up two wins over the weekend as they picked up a 5-1 win over Brescia University on Friday, courtesy of a brace from Noah Sederberg and goals by Alex Wright, Ethan Collins, and Hayden LaFour. The Lions continued the momentum into Saturday as they picked up a 3-0 shutout win over Mission University, with Noah Sederberg, Martin Tyson, and Alex Wright all finding the back of the net in the matchup. With the wins, the Lions moved to 3-0-3 on the season. Their next matchup will be tonight as they open Mid-South Conference play with a road matchup against Lindsey Wilson University. The FHU women's soccer team will get things started first at 5 p.m., followed by the men's match at 7 p.m. in Columbia, Kentucky. In FHU volleyball news, the Lady Lions hosted the Labor Day Classic over the weekend and picked up three wins, including shutout victories over Brescia University, Tougaloo, and Williams Baptist University, before falling 3-2 to Faulkner University in the final matchup of the weekend. With the victories over the weekend, the Lady Lions moved to 6-7 on the season. Their next matchup will be Friday as they make the trip to Central Baptist College for a 2 p.m. matchup in Conway, Arkansas. For more information or updates regarding all things Freed Hardeman University athletics, visit the FHU Athletics website at GoFHULions.com. 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
1: Oh, it's beautiful. But wait a minute, isn't this?
0: Yeah, yes it is.
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For your Tuesday, expect mostly sunny skies and hot temperatures with a high of 94 degrees in the afternoon. Winds will be coming in from the southeast and gusting up to 10 miles per hour. For tonight, expect mostly clear skies with a low of 70 degrees and winds light and variable. For tomorrow, expect the hot temperatures to continue with a high of 95 degrees and a low of 71 degrees. This has been your 91.5 The Lion Weather Report, brought to you by Bessos Coffee of Henderson, part of your Freed Hardeman hometown news team.

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2: 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Riggs, and this is your 91.5 The Lion News Update, brought to you by DeLong & Company. Starting off with some local Chester County news. The FHU Associates Rummage Sale will take place September 23rd through the 26th at the National Guard Armory here in Henderson, Tennessee. All the proceeds from that event will go to benefit Fried Hardeman students. And now here's what's been going on in the national news. On the morning of August 26th of 2026, a series of flash floods caused devastating damage across Nepal. The floodings have resulted in thousands of injuries and multiple deaths. People from all around the world have traveled to Nepal to assist with search and rescue efforts and provide disaster relief to those affected. Our thoughts and prayers are with everyone involved. This has been your 91.5 The Lion News Update, brought to you by DeLong & Company, part of your Fried Hardeman hometown news team.

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2: From the International Gospel Hour, this is 60 Seconds for the Savior. I'm Jeff Archie. These words were written to the church in Corinth in 1 Corinthians 14, verse 20. Brethren, be not children in understanding, however in malice be ye children, but in understanding be men. Looking back on my childhood, obviously there are things I did then that I have no pleasure or interest to do now, and in the same vein, things I watched adults do then, of course, I had no interest, but now find myself doing the same things. As a child, it was important I be taught, trained, and guided away from the things that would hurt me. Today, through my Lord, guide me to approach some things as a child, but let me mature as a Christian. Let me grow from milk, 1 Peter 2 and verse 2, to meet Hebrews 5, 12 through 14. Let's think on these things and visit us at internationalgospelhour.com. Thanks for taking 60 seconds for the Savior, and have a good day.

0: 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In FHU men's soccer news, the Lions picked up two wins over the weekend as they picked up a 5-1 win over Brescia University on Friday, courtesy of a brace from Noah Sederberg and goals by Alex Wright, Ethan Collins, and Hayden LaFour. The Lions continued the momentum into Saturday as they picked up a 3-0 shutout win over Mission University, with Noah Sederberg, Martin Tyson, and Alex Wright all finding the back of the net in the matchup. With the wins, the Lions moved to 3-0-3 on the season. Their next matchup will be tonight as they open Mid-South Conference play with a road matchup against Lindsey Wilson University. The FHU women's soccer team will get things started first at 5 p.m., followed by the men's match at 7 p.m. in Columbia, Kentucky. In FHU volleyball news, the Lady Lions hosted the Labor Day Classic over the weekend and picked up three wins, including shutout victories over Brescia University Tougaloo and Williams Baptist University, before falling 3-2 to Faulkner University in the final matchup of the weekend. With the victories over the weekend, the Lady Lions moved to 6-7 on the season. Their next matchup will be Friday as they make the trip to Central Baptist College for a 2 p.m. matchup in Conway, Arkansas. For more information or updates regarding all things Freed-Hardeman University athletics, visit the FHU Athletics website at GoFHULions.com. 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

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For your Tuesday, expect mostly sunny skies and hot temperatures with a high of 94 degrees in the afternoon. Winds will be coming in from the southeast and gusting up to 10 miles per hour. For tonight, expect mostly clear skies with a low of 70 degrees and winds light and variable. For tomorrow, expect the hot temperatures to continue with a high of 95 degrees and a low of 71 degrees. This has been your 91.5 The Lion Weather Report, brought to you by Besso's Coffee of Henderson, part of your Freed Hardeman hometown news team.

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Hi, this is Scott Myatt. As a singer-songwriter myself, I love to hear the Great American Songbook played and sung by the people who wrote it and made it famous. 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
2: 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Riggs, and this is your 91.5 The Lion News Update, brought to you by DeLong & Company. Starting off with some local Chester County news. The FHU Associates Rummage Sale will take place September 23rd through the 26th at the National Guard Armory here in Henderson, Tennessee. All the proceeds from that event will go to benefit Freed Hardeman students. And now here's what's been going on in the national news. On the morning of August 26th of 2026, a series of flash floods caused devastating damage across Nepal. The floodings have resulted in thousands of injuries and multiple deaths. People from all around the world have traveled to Nepal to assist with search and rescue efforts and provide disaster relief to those affected. Our thoughts and prayers are with everyone involved. This has been your 91.5 The Lion News Update, brought to you by DeLong & Company, part of your Freed Hardeman hometown news team.
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In FHU men's soccer news, the Lions picked up two wins over the weekend as they picked up a 5-1 win over Brescia University on Friday, courtesy of a brace from Noah Sederberg and goals by Alex Wright, Ethan Collins, and Hayden LaFour. The Lions continued the momentum into Saturday as they picked up a 3-0 shutout win over Mission University, with Noah Sederberg, Martin Tyson, and Alex Wright all finding the back of the net in the matchup. With the wins, the Lions moved to 3-0-3 on the season. Their next matchup will be tonight as they open Mid-South Conference play with a road matchup against Lindsey Wilson University. The FHU women's soccer team will get things started first at 5 p.m., followed by the men's match at 7 p.m. in Columbia, Kentucky. In FHU volleyball news, the Lady Lions hosted the Labor Day Classic over the weekend and picked up three wins, including shutout victories over Brescia University Tougaloo and Williams Baptist University, before falling 3-2 to Faulkner University in the final matchup of the weekend. With the victories over the weekend, the Lady Lions moved to 6-7 on the season. Their next matchup will be Friday as they make the trip to Central Baptist College for a 2 p.m. matchup in Conway, Arkansas. For more information or updates regarding all things Freed Hardeman University athletics, visit the FHU athletics website at GoFHULions.com. 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

0: 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For your Tuesday, expect mostly sunny skies and hot temperatures with a high of 94 degrees in the afternoon. Winds will be coming in from the southeast and gusting up to 10 miles per hour. For tonight, expect mostly clear skies with a low of 70 degrees and winds light and variable. For tomorrow, expect the hot temperatures to continue with a high of 95 degrees and a low of 71 degrees. This has been your 91.5 The Lion Weather Report, brought to you by Bessos Coffee of Henderson, part of your Freed Hardeman hometown news team.
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2: I'm J.W. Riggs, and this is your 91.5 The Lion News Update, brought to you by DeLong & Company. Starting off with some local Chester County news. The FHU Associates Rummage Sale will take place September 23rd through the 26th at the National Guard Armory here in Henderson, Tennessee. All the proceeds from that event will go to benefit Preet Hardman students. And now here's what's been going on in the national news. On the morning of August 26th of 2026, a series of flash floods caused devastating damage across Nepal. The floodings have resulted in thousands of injuries and multiple deaths. People from all around the world have traveled to Nepal to assist with search and rescue efforts and provide disaster relief to those affected. Our thoughts and prayers are with everyone involved. This has been your 91.5 The Lion News Update, brought to you by DeLong & Company, part of your Preet Hardman hometown news team.
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0: 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In FHU men's soccer news, the Lions picked up two wins over the weekend as they picked up a 5-1 win over Brescia University on Friday, courtesy of a brace from Noah Sederberg and goals by Alex Wright, Ethan Collins, and Hayden LaFour. The Lions continued the momentum into Saturday as they picked up a 3-0 shutout win over Mission University, with Noah Sederberg, Martin Tyson, and Alex Wright all finding the back of the net in the matchup. With the wins, the Lions moved to 3-0-3 on the season. Their next matchup will be tonight as they open Mid-South Conference play with a road matchup against Lindsey Wilson University. The FHU women's soccer team will get things started first at 5 p.m., followed by the men's match at 7 p.m. in Columbia, Kentucky. In FHU volleyball news, the Lady Lions hosted the Labor Day Classic over the weekend and picked up three wins, including shutout victories over Brescia University, Tougaloo, and Williams Baptist University, before falling 3-2 to Faulkner University in the final matchup of the weekend. With the victories over the weekend, the Lady Lions moved to 6-7 on the season. Their next matchup will be Friday as they make the trip to Central Baptist College for a 2 p.m. matchup in Conway, Arkansas. For more information or updates regarding all things Freed-Hardeman University athletics, visit the FHU Athletics website at GoFHULions.com. 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

morning. 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

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For your Tuesday, expect mostly sunny skies and hot temperatures with a high of 94 degrees in the afternoon. Winds will be coming in from the southeast and gusting up to 10 miles per hour. For tonight, expect mostly clear skies with a low of 70 degrees and winds light and variable. For tomorrow, expect the hot temperatures to continue with a high of 95 degrees and a low of 71 degrees. This has been your 91.5 The Lion Weather Report brought to you by Bessos Coffee of Henderson, part of your Freed Hardeman hometown news team.

0: Hey, this is Matt Cook, professor of Bible at Freed Hardeman. 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

say this is war, but we don't have to storm Omaha Beach or Pork Chop Hill, and we just lay here on the couch and watch TV. I'd rather volunteer for a high-risk commando raid to parachute into Wuhan and find that little fellow that ordered that bat soup. I know I'm talking out of my head, saying crazy stuff over and over like, yes, dear,

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3: 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Riggs, and this is your 91.5 The Lion News Update, brought to you by DeLong & Company. Starting off with some local Chester County news. The FHU Associates Rummage Sale will take place September 23rd through the 26th at the National Guard Armory here in Henderson, Tennessee. All the proceeds from that event will go to benefit Preet Hardman students. And now here's what's been going on in the national news. On the morning of August 26th of 2026, a series of flash floods caused devastating damage across Nepal. The floodings have resulted in thousands of injuries and multiple deaths. People from all around the world have traveled to Nepal to assist with search and rescue efforts and provide disaster relief to those affected. Our thoughts and prayers are with everyone involved. This has been your 91.5 The Lion News Update, brought to you by DeLong & Company, part of your Preet Hardman hometown news team.
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0: Hi there, I'm Robert Hatfield, the pulpit minister for the Henderson Church of Christ, and I just want to take a minute to invite you and your family to come and be a part of our worship services here. 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

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In FHU men's soccer news, the Lions picked up two wins over the weekend as they picked up a 5-1 win over Brescia University on Friday, courtesy of a brace from Noah Sederberg and goals by Alex Wright, Ethan Collins, and Hayden LaFour. The Lions continued the momentum into Saturday as they picked up a 3-0 shutout win over Mission University, with Noah Sederberg, Martin Tyson, and Alex Wright all finding the back of the net in the matchup. With the wins, the Lions moved to 3-0-3 on the season. Their next matchup will be tonight as they open Mid-South Conference play with a road matchup against Lindsey Wilson University. The FHU women's soccer team will get things started first at 5 p.m., followed by the men's match at 7 p.m. in Columbia, Kentucky. In FHU volleyball news, the Lady Lions hosted the Labor Day Classic over the weekend and picked up three wins, including shutout victories over Brescia University, Tougaloo, and Williams Baptist University, before falling 3-2 to Faulkner University in the final matchup of the weekend. With the victories over the weekend, the Lady Lions moved to 6-7 on the season. Their next matchup will be Friday as they make the trip to Central Baptist College for a 2 p.m. matchup in Conway, Arkansas. For more information or updates regarding all things Freed-Hardeman University athletics, visit the FHU Athletics website at GoFHULions.com. 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

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For your Tuesday, expect mostly sunny skies and hot temperatures with a high of 94 degrees in the afternoon. Winds will be coming in from the southeast and gusting up to 10 miles per hour. For tonight, expect mostly clear skies with a low of 70 degrees and winds light and variable. For tomorrow, expect the hot temperatures to continue with a high of 95 degrees and a low of 71 degrees. This has been your 91.5 The Lion Weather Report, brought to you by Besso's Coffee of Henderson, part of your Freed Hardeman hometown news team.

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0: Matt Marker here. 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
2: 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Riggs, and this is your 91.5 The Lion News Update, brought to you by D. Long & Company. Starting off with some local Chester County news. The FHU Associates Rummage Sale will take place September 23rd through the 26th at the National Guard Armory here in Henderson, Tennessee. All the proceeds from that event will go to benefit Preet Hartman students. And now here's what's been going on in the national news. On the morning of August 26th of 2026, a series of flash floods caused devastating damage across Nepal. The floodings have resulted in thousands of injuries and multiple deaths. People from all around the world have traveled to Nepal to assist with search and rescue efforts and provide disaster relief to those affected. Our thoughts and prayers are with everyone involved. This has been your 91.5 The Lion News Update, brought to you by D. Long & Company, part of your Preet Hartman hometown news team.
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0: 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In FHU men's soccer news, the Lions picked up two wins over the weekend as they picked up a 5-1 win over Brescia University on Friday, courtesy of a brace from Noah Sederberg and goals by Alex Wright, Ethan Collins, and Hayden LaFour. The Lions continued the momentum into Saturday as they picked up a 3-0 shutout win over Mission University, with Noah Sederberg, Martin Tyson, and Alex Wright all finding the back of the net in the matchup. With the wins, the Lions moved to 3-0-3 on the season. Their next matchup will be tonight as they open Mid-South Conference play with a road matchup against Lindsey Wilson University. The FHU women's soccer team will get things started first at 5 p.m., followed by the men's match at 7 p.m. in Columbia, Kentucky. In FHU volleyball news, the Lady Lions hosted the Labor Day Classic over the weekend and picked up three wins, including shutout victories over Brescia University Tougaloo and Williams Baptist University, before falling 3-2 to Faulkner University in the final matchup of the weekend. With the victories over the weekend, the Lady Lions moved to 6-7 on the season. Their next matchup will be Friday as they make the trip to Central Baptist College for a 2 p.m. matchup in Conway, Arkansas. For more information or updates regarding all things Freed-Hardeman University athletics, visit the FHU Athletics website at GoFHULions.com. 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For your Tuesday, expect mostly sunny skies and hot temperatures with a high of 94 degrees in the afternoon. Winds will be coming in from the southeast and gusting up to 10 miles per hour. For tonight, expect mostly clear skies with a low of 70 degrees and winds light and variable. For tomorrow, expect the hot temperatures to continue with a high of 95 degrees and a low of 71 degrees. This has been your 91.5 The Lion Weather Report, brought to you by Besso's Coffee of Henderson, part of your Freed-Hardeman hometown news team.
4: 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This week, Jason and Mimi visit with David Haney and Sam King, all about the reintroduction of the red-cockaded woodpecker to Tennessee.
5: So we're the plant people typically, and we were doing some conservation work for white fringeless orchid, which is a federally threatened species. It's on the endangered species list. And so our goal is to get it off that list. We want it to be secure, come off that list. We were doing a project, and some of our more wildlife-minded people that we work with, like, you know what? The work y'all are doing might benefit some of these other species, maybe with feathers instead of leaves. And so we started that conversation, looped in David, looped in a couple others here at TWRA and U.S. Fish and Wildlife Service, and it seemed like a good fit. And that's what's been so fun about this for me is seeing the kind of interdisciplinary approach we're taking to the restoration.
6: I love it. I have a hashtag wildlife, hashtag habitat equals wildlife. And they're so interconnected that it's just amazing. So, yeah, I love the partnership. And the creation or the announcement of the RCW did happen at the inaugural Tennessee Biodiversity Summit, which I got to get a plug in, is coming up on October 21st, 2026 at MTSU again.
7: And you're hearing it firsthand from our co-coordinator, Mimi Barnes.
6: Absolutely love the event. And again, it's tnswap.com. You can find out more about it at, I'm sorry, tnwildlife.org. You can find out more about that event and registration and all that good stuff. So,
7: A lot of great speakers coming our way for this event. And,
6: yes.
7: We're pumped about it.
6: Yeah, and it is truly about Tennessee being one of the most biodiverse states in the U.S., inland states in the U.S. We don't have salt water. Boy, I wish we did. No, it's just such a great event. And Sam, you've been there with us. And
5: oh, yeah. And we'll be back.
6: Yeah. And it's just great for partnership organizations. Over 20 organizations join us that day to help us educate, not just from a speaker perspective, but actually through educational booths So yeah, come out and join us. It's a great day.
7: No doubt this is going to turn into an annual event. I mean, this is the second one. Yep. It's going to happen more and more. And this year we're expecting, you know, 900 people. So
6: yeah,
7: get your name in the hat, get there, get a ticket before they sell out.
6: Yeah. So, yeah. Yeah. Very fun. Very fun. All right. I want to talk RCW then.
7: Yeah.
6: I love the partnership so much, Sam. It, we can only grow by having more conversations and working together. And I just love that so much. But this bird, so many people say to us, oh, I see that bird in my backyard, but they are not seeing a red-cockaded woodpecker. This is a very habitat specific species. David, tell us more about RCWs.
8: Yeah, I mean, it's really exciting to talk about red-cockaded woodpeckers because they have a history in Tennessee. And so, I mean, we used to have this bird and it's been lost. And so, you know, it's great that we can bring this species back to Tennessee, and that's the whole goal of this project. But woodpeckers in general are very unique. You know, they differ from a lot of birds out there. They're cavity nesters. Woodpeckers also, you know, use their tongue, and what's really neat about their tongue is that coils back behind their head, and so they're able to extend that in order to extract insects and other food and prey from the bark. And so they'll glean along the trees, eating mainly insects. Another interesting fact about them is that their tail feathers, the retroces, are very stiff. And so that allows them to hold on and create some leverage on the trees before they start poking and prodding through.
7: Almost like a tripod? Kind
8: of, yeah, like, exactly. You know, and cool. So they have the leverage, and they're able to not only extract insects, but then they can drill the holes. And one unique thing about the red-cockaded woodpecker is that they're the only woodpecker that excavate cavities in live trees.
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9: From the International Gospel Hour, this is 60 Seconds for the Savior. I'm Jeff Archie. In Revelation 3:20, Jesus said, "Behold, I stand at the door and knock. If any man hear my voice and open the door, I will come into him and will sup with him, and he with me." I'm sure we've seen the wonderful painting, The Light of the World, painted by Holman Hunt. It is Jesus standing at the door of a house, gently knocking, but when you look closely, you do not see a handle or knob on the outside of the door. That was not an oversight by Mr. Hunt, but he wanted to communicate that Jesus stands before the door of our lives, but we must be the ones to let him in. Jesus does stand at the door and knocks on the lives of people every day. If we're too busy to hear him through his word, then friend, we are just simply too busy. Let's remember his promise and let us open the door. 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Thanks for taking 60 seconds for the Savior, and have a good day.

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Tune in this week for the Top 9 at 9 show as Trent McManus and I count down the top 9 songs about the mind. 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

0: 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And in 09, it was sparks from me, your chains, dragging behind your truck that accidentally started a wildfire.
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0: Nathan Judd, founder of Faith Counseling, PLLC, in Henderson, Tennessee. 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
3: 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Starting off with some local Chester County news. The FHU Associates Rummage Sale will take place September 23rd through the 26th at the National Guard Armory here in Henderson, Tennessee. All the proceeds from that event will go to benefit Fried Hardeman students. And now here's what's been going on in the national news. On the morning of August 26th of 2026, a series of flash floods caused devastating damage across Nepal. The floodings have resulted in thousands of injuries and multiple deaths. People from all around the world have traveled to Nepal to assist with search and rescue efforts and provide disaster relief to those affected. Our thoughts and prayers are with everyone involved. This has been your 91.5 The Lion News Update, brought to you by DeLong & Company, part of your Fried Hardeman hometown news team.
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0: 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In FHU men's soccer news, the Lions picked up two wins over the weekend as it picked up a 5-1 win over Brescia University on Friday, courtesy of a brace from Noah Sederberg and goals by Alex Wright, Ethan Collins, and Hayden LaFleur. The Lions continued the momentum into Saturday as they picked up a 3-0 shutout win over Mission University, with Noah Sederberg, Martin Tyson, and Alex Wright all finding the back of the net in the matchup. With the wins, the Lions moved to 3-0-3 on the season. Their next matchup will be tonight as they open Mid-South Conference play with a road matchup against Lindsey Wilson University. The FHU women's soccer team will get things started first at 5 p.m., followed by the men's match at 7 p.m. in Columbia, Kentucky. In FHU volleyball news, the Lady Lions hosted the Labor Day Classic over the weekend and picked up three wins, including shutout victories over Brescia University Tougaloo and Williams Baptist University, before falling 3-2 to Faulkner University in the final matchup of the weekend. With the victories over the weekend, the Lady Lions moved to 6-7 on the season. Their next matchup will be Friday as they make the trip to Central Baptist College for a 2 p.m. matchup in Conway, Arkansas. For more information or updates regarding all things Freed-Hardeman University athletics, visit the FHU Athletics website at GoFHULions.com. 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
1: 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As a singer-songwriter myself, I love to hear the Great American Songbook played and sung by the people who wrote it and made it famous. 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

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For your Tuesday, expect mostly sunny skies and hot temperatures with a high of 94 degrees in the afternoon. Winds will be coming in from the southeast and gusting up to 10 miles per hour. For tonight, expect mostly clear skies with a low of 70 degrees and winds light and variable. For tomorrow, expect the hot temperatures to continue with a high of 95 degrees and a low of 71 degrees. This has been your 91.5 The Lion Weather Report, brought to you by Bessos Coffee of Henderson, part of your Freed Hardeman hometown news team.

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